0: 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Go That High.
1: I've been rolling on the weekend. I've been dancing from the daylight to the dark. I've been floating

time my heart is beating, I can feel the recipe. I wonder if my day is coming, blame it on the entropy. 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